do something new. But nobody wants to hear that. They just want the classics. 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

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They just want the classics. 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Something special about

0: Smiles and Hitler laughs. Churchill claps Mao Zedong on the back.
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Both dirty, both mean. Yes, and the dream was just the same. And I dreamed your dream for you, and now your dream is real.

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I said you look so fine that I really want to make you mine. 4, 5, 6, come on and get your kicks. Now you don't need to mind.

I said, are you gonna be my girl? It's a 1, 2, 3, take my hand and come with me, because you look so fine that I really wanna make you mine. Really wanna make you mine. 4, 5, 6, come on and get your kicks. Now you don't need

do something new. But nobody wants to hear that. They just want the classics. I can't blame them, really.